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1: Okay, ready? Are we rolling?
2: All right, we're rolling.
0: Do not be too far from us.

0: When I prayed.
1: When she prayed. Mm. But before she prayed, she didn't no revelation. Mm. It was going from church to church. Mm. When she prayed, God showed that we're my man of God. Amen. God used that man to bless us. So you need to find your man of God.
0: Amen.
1: There's a minister of the group that can help you wherever you're watching us from. Mm. Okay? We believe God will lead you aright as you seek him in Jesus' name.
0: Amen.
1: We love you and God loves you.
2: That's all we can take on this program today.
3: Amen. I believe you are richly blessed.
2: Amen.
3: Praise God.
2: Hallelujah.
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3: We are the senior pastor of Igu Christian Center worldwide. 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
2: 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Hope for a better future. Breaking boundaries, building legacies, and engineering innovations. 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A broadened example of emerging leadership. 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
1: Chegwu is really an artist these days. He's untouchable in that right flank. Chegwu is still going. And it's in the net. It is in the net. Goal number 3. Incredible.

55, Juan Manuel Serundolo. Alcaraz will take on Zizoubrex in the next round. The world number 3 dispatched a Serundolo in 67 minutes to progress to the third round and extend his winning streak to 7 matches following his triumph at the Japan Open. Alcaraz explained that his decision to rock a mustache was a result of his victory in Tokyo, his first title since February. On his win over Serundolo, who beat Yannick Sinner in 5 sets in the second round of Roland Garros earlier this year, Alcaraz added, "The first round of any tournament is never easy." And for Daniil Medvedev, he won his first match since being disqualified at the China Open. The Russian beat Jan-Lennard Struff 4-6, 6-4, 6-3 in his first match since the incident in Beijing, where he hit a rebounding ball into the crowd that struck a spectator in the eye during his semifinal tie against Novak Djokovic. Medvedev apologized after the incident, insisting it was an accident. And for Felix Ogalisiami, Mansour of Camilo Ugo Carabelli 4-6, 7-6, 7-5 in a near 3-hour affair, while Stefanos Tsitsipas dispatched 18th seed Luciano Daderi 6-3, 6-4. Last year's Shanghai champion Valentin Vakerot opened his title defense with a 6-4, 7-6 win over Sebastian Bears. And finally, let's beautifully bounce to the beautiful basketball court here. Sport fan, recall that Italy had the preseason matches right then, the world of the NBA. And for the Cleveland Cavaliers, led by James Harden, they notched their first win in the preseason after dropping the Orlando Magic 119-105 at the Rockets Arena on Sunday. The Cavaliers have bounced back after losing to the Boston Celtics 124-113. That was on Thursday. For the first time, Cleveland paraded its starting units of Harden, Donovan Mitchell, Peyton Watson, Evan Mobley, not forgetting Jarrett Allen. Harden sat out against the Celtics. Versus the Magic, the 37-year-old guard had a game-high 24 points on 7 of 10 shooting, 4 rebounds, 2 assists, and 1 steal in 26 minutes. It was an encouraging sign, showing that the former MVP is still at the top of his game and, most importantly, fully committed to the Cavaliers. He signed a 3-year, that is, $90 million contract extension in September after a long, drawn-out negotiation. Harden is seeking redemption after his mediocre performance in last season's playoffs, particularly in the conference finals against the New York Knicks. Man averaged 16.0 points, 4.8 rebounds, and 3.0 assists as the Cavaliers were swept in the best-of-7 series. A look at the results of NBA preseason matches as they went down yesterday for Indiana Pacers. Well, they were outpaced by Atlanta Hawks 117-119. Washington Wizards, they beat Detroit Pistons after overtime 114-108. Boston Celtics, yeah, it was a boastful result over Philadelphia 76ers 144-106. Miami Heat, well, they felt the heat against Minnesota Timberwolves 124-125. Golden State Warriors, they won the war over Sacramento Kings 111-106. Phoenix Suns, yeah, for Phoenix Suns, they burnt San Antonio Spurs 102-98. Houston Rockets, they were shut down by Dallas Mavericks 115-132. Cleveland Cavaliers, well, they beat Orlando Magic 119-105. And of course, early as of this morning, for Charlotte Hornets, they smelt of fresh. Yeah, they smelt of fresh like a million bucks against Milwaukee Bucks 105-90. Denver Nuggets, they nutmeg Chicago Bulls 133-128. And later tonight, by 9 p.m., it will be Portland Trail Blazers versus London Lions. And of course, early hours of tomorrow morning, by 12 a.m., Atlanta Hawks versus Oklahoma City Thunder, Washington Wizards versus Brooklyn Nets by 12:30 a.m., New York Knicks versus Minnesota Timberwolves, and of course, by 2 a.m., Utah Jazz versus San Antonio Spurs. And with that being said, here's where the fat lady sings. Here's your drop anchor on today's edition of Sports Rush on the front page. 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Once again, huge thanks to your sport fans out there for always doing this with us. Up next, the trends, whereby we get to look at what is trending across the streets or social media. Also get to bring to your listening pleasure athletes born on this day, not forgetting what we are celebrating today, and of course so much more as well. You don't want to miss it for anything. I remember you all seeing Sports or Donald Cena, aka Donaldo, the big employer, wishing you all a wonderful brand new week. God bless you.

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0: counting our blessings, sport fans. Happy New Week. Wishing you a productive, a peaceful, and of course, a blessed new week ahead. New week, a new energy, new blessings, and new opportunities. May this week bring you closer to your goals and fill your heart with joy. Yeah, sport fan. With the new day comes a new strength and new thoughts. One small positive thought can change the whole day, which can change the whole week as well. It's a new week. It's a new day. It's about new intentions, new opportunities, new goals, new actions, and of course, new results. Yeah, may God's blessings guide you and your family through this fresh journey. May your days be filled with good thoughts, kind people, and happy moments. Leaving yesterday's worries behind, stepping into this week with faith, hope, and a brighter smile. Wishing you all a meaningful, a magical, a magnificent, and of course, a motivational Monday. Yes, happy new week, sport fan. I hope the weekend didn't weaken you all to the end. Yeah, top of the morning. This is still the crispy, the euphonious, the outstanding, the excellent, exciting, and of course, extremely great sound of Eagle 7 Sports Radio 103.7 FM. It's a vibrant morning, right in a beautiful, ultra-modern, state-of-the-art, digital, and indeed, sophisticated studio of Eagle 7 Sports Radio 103.7 FM. We are streaming live from the beautiful and blissful town of Wasimi, right here in Ewekoro, local government area of Ogun State, Nigeria, sub-Saharan Africa, where we are broadcasting live to the world. Time check right about now, 25 minutes gone past of 10. It is also the 12th day in the month of October 2026. Still a front page breakfast sport show. Right about now, it is time for the trend. We're about to get to take you through what is trending across the streets of social media. Happy, happy, happy New Week, sport fan. This is the voice of yours truly, Donald Senna, aka Donaldo, the big game player. Yeah, so you as well can get to comment. Tell me what is trending around you as well. Obviously, your guess is as good as mine. Happy New Week is trending. I can see Liverpool. I can see Jeremy Doku. Yes, so man was absolutely on fire against Liverpool in that Super Sunday encounter. I can see Michael Carrick trending. Man is under fire. Florian Richard Vrett also trending. Yes, so he has been dragged like Tiger Generator. Ryan Gravenberch also trending. That man was sent off. That was against Manchester City. I can see hashtag LIVMCI, that is Liverpool Man City training. Bradley Barcola also trained as well. For some Reds fans, it seems as if they are growing impatient with Bradley Barcola. I can see Anfield, Ruben Amorim, that's the gaff of AC Milan. Monday Motivation, Ryan Sheki, wow, what a baller, what a baller, what a baller. Newcastle also training as well. Yeah, for Newcastle, I know that they'll be in action later tonight against Coventry City by 8 p.m. Nigerian time. Hence, they are training this morning. I can see Arastar. Yes, Arastar is training because, yes, so it's about Heaven Baby. Yeah, for Arastar, she performs Heaven Baby at the NFL halftime show at a Tottenham Sports Stadium in London. And trust me, it was definitely off the hook. For some persons, they are arguing for. Some persons, they are arguing against. But then again, it's Niger to the world. Chelsea also training. Yes, so five-star performance from the Blues. I can see Frimpong. Yes, so for Frimpong, he was sent to go get some donuts all the way from England to Netherlands. What a dummy by Ryan Sheki with his left foot. And of course, just use his right foot to get that one into the back of the net. What a player. Coventry also trained this morning. Yeah, they'll be in action against Newcastle later tonight. Man, you also trained as well, yo. Yeah, so Manchester United, the Arsenal also training. Yeah, they had to fight back. They dug deep to beat Leeds United. I can see Man United Tottenham also training. Not forgetting Henderson. Yeah, so old man, old Papa Youngie, he got a brace in that encounter. Three goal contributions, two goals, one assist. Yeah, what a home debut in the Premier League for Jordan Henderson. That was in the colours of Chelsea. That was his first start for Chelsea in the Premier League at Stamford Bridge. And of course, so what a start it was. Yeah, so those are the trends for you. This is a beautiful morning. It's a self-explanatory. Most are related to sports. We've already done by just dissecting all of those this morning during the review segment. Okay, quickly, let's just touch on what we are celebrating today. I love this one so much. It's National Farmers Day. Yeah, National Farmers Day. Yes, I'm sure for all of our farmers, they will love this one so much. Yeah, sport fan, without our farmers, we would all starve, most definitely. So yeah, so visit a farmer's market. Take a trip to a farm. Yeah, take a trip to a farm. Or reenact how farmers used to live and grow with old-fashioned tools. Well, some might say that a modern society was built upon the rugged shoulders and stubborn personalities of farmers from around the world. Because without those who dedicate their lives to growing food, where would everyone else be? And so, it only makes sense that a time should be set aside to celebrate their contributions and all that they have provided, and indeed continue to provide to the world. It's National Farmers Day. Yes, so this day intends to do just that. We celebrate all farmers out there, both local farmers and of course mechanized farmers as well. I also love this one as well. Yeah, I love the fact that it's also coming on a Monday, National Savings Day. Yeah, so spending is fun, but saving is even better. There's a little that is more satisfying than working hard towards a saving or toward a savings goal and then getting to make that a purchase that has been in your dreams for a long time. You know, see some person saying, if you check their gallery, now social screenshots. For some ladies, it might be screenshots of that beautiful dress, that beautiful gown, or that beautiful wig or handbag as well for some guy men, for some bobo. Maybe now a screenshot of your dream car, screenshots of probably one sneakers, maybe one badass jean, you know? Screenshots upon screenshots. But money no day now, it's still a safe. So today, now National Savings Day. This day is here to help everyone be a bit more motivated in investing in the future. You know, see, now wait till you save today, now I'm going to save you tomorrow. Now I make Yoruba the talk say, you know, good, oh, make you use your 10 hands, take chop, oh, and now. You know, make sense at all, oh. Can you feel a warm? Yes, or one mewa. You know, gonna make it take all the 10 hands to chop. As we save, you know, say, In fact, I just love the fact that everything just so fall on a Monday. Yes, now. National Online Bank Day. You know, all of these fintech banks, they have made things so easy for you and I. Yes, so what once used to be a trip to the bank, you have to wait in line and filling out of forms has now turned into a tap and swipe. Yes, National Online Bank Day celebrated this major shift. You no longer need to plan around business hours or rush to a branch before it closes. 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So it's not just about saving time, it's about knowing what is happening with your money in real time. National Online Bank Day marks a big change in how people handle finances faster, safer, and are far more convenient than ever before. So yeah, so as we are also celebrating National Savings Day, you know, say you get some fintech banks will say they fit help you to save your money on a daily basis without you even going to the conventional banks. And here, make I no mention name, but it's National Online Bank Day. It's a money making Monday. You know, them talk say, Oshara Monday, Eko ni gbagba kugba. Yes, so Oshara Monday, wa simi oni gbagbere. If it ain't making money, my brother, it ain't making sense. Just tell the person say, Anamabia. It's all about the kudi, owo, kudi, and of course, ego. My people, as we don't come out, go chop, or as we don't come out, go find where to go chop. We don't go jump to go chop also. Now, so credit alert. We're going to receive this new week. Oh. Can I get a big amen? Receive! And also, and finally, before we jackpa, it's also Day of Respect for Cultural Diversity. I love this one so much. Day of Respect for Cultural Diversity. You know, say football, and now one game without violence. And of course, football, irrespective of your culture, your religion, your ethnicity. It will bring all of us together. So today, we will pay respect for cultural diversity because it highlights the rich variety of cultures across the world. It encourages people to appreciate and honor the differences that make each culture unique. Respecting cultural differences is a key to creating a more inclusive world. By embracing diversity, we learn to see the value in perspectives different from our own. So on this day, Sport Fan, communities come together to recognize the importance of respecting and understanding one another. It's a moment to reflect on the beauty of diversity, fostering a sense of unity among different groups. Celebrating cultural diversity strengthens connections between people from various backgrounds. This day reminds us that our differences do not divide us, but rather enrich our lives. It promotes a world where everyone feels valued for who they are. When we appreciate the cultures around us, we contribute to a society built on mutual respect and, of course, understanding. So, as Nigerians, one of our strengths is actually our diversity. Learn to embrace your brother, learn to embrace your sister, whether or not it's from your village, your local government area, your state of origin, or even from your region as well. There's strength in our cultural diversity. And finally, before we go, quickly, let's divert to looking at some athletes born on this day. There's a Ledley Brenton King, simply known as a Ledley King. Man was born on this day, 12th of October. That was far back in 1980. He is an English former professional footballer, a one-club man. He spent his entire career with the Premier League club, Tottenham Hotspur. And man played 323 competitive matches for them from 1999 to 2012. Man is a club ambassador for Tottenham Hotspur. He was born right there in Bow, England. He turns a year older today. Yeah, another senior man born on this day is Carlton Michael George Cole, simply known as Carlton Cole. He was born on this day far back in 1983. Man is an English football coach and a former professional footballer who played as a striker. Man scored 52 goals in 288 Premier League appearances for four clubs. He was born right there in Croydon, London, in England. And finally, we celebrate Nikola Milenkovic. Yeah, man was born on this day far back in 1997. He's a Serbian professional footballer who plays as a center back for Premier League club Nottingham Forest and the Serbian national team. So yes, so man is the teammates with our own Olaoluwa Aina. He was born right there in Belgrade, Serbia, FR Yugoslavia. He turns a year older today. And of course, happy birthday and shout out to all sport fans born on this day. Whether or not it's your birthday, perhaps you are celebrating something else, we also celebrate with you. Yes, so we say, may the Almighty bless your new age. And of course, may your new age be greater than your previous years. Up next, Zanga. I remember Justin Sport, Donald Senna, a.k.a. Donaldo, the big game player. God bless you.
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0: 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Double slammer for you, Cinnamon. Double slammer for you, my Charlie D. Your face will show, your shoes shine. Anybody toss your turn ball, eh? Him coconut no go get water. If you check time, you go see 38 minutes don't work past 10 o'clock. Now still the 12th day inside the month of October 2026. This one our Front Page Breakfast Sports Show. It is Shelley, like Eric Shelley. It is coming out the month every Monday, Wednesday, and Friday. Now, if you call this one the first up package for the week, my own name is Donald Senna, aka Donaldo, the big employer. We are for Zanga, and we talk about to take B. As we take Siam, now we tell you now, we always come with the one topic where we say, eh? Depend on how you tell you come. Sometimes it is controversial. Sometimes it is straightforward. And of course, we always talk for our own mother's tongue, for our own local dialect. So if it be Pidgin English, if it be Yoruba, if it be Hausa, if it be Igbo, Ibibio, Efik, Takpa, Ogu, anyone. So far, say now we Ninja, Lingua, you know, Wale. And the phone line to take reach us, eh? Now 0700-2255-1037. 0700-20255-1037. The other line is 0812-7802-8497. 0812-2782-8497. The other line, eh? We'll be WhatsApp portal now 0706728-0732. 0706728-0732. I warmly and officially welcome you now to today's package of Zanga on top of Front Page Breakfast Sports Show for Eagle 7 Sports Radio 103.7 FM. Yes, so my people, I shall say, una enjoy and of course, now gladden the club football as in Shelle over the weekend across Europe. Saudi Arabia not forgetting MLS as well. And we'll not say, and this week, we're going to see UCL matches because them go resume UEFA Champions League on Tuesday and on Wednesday as well. And if you check Tuesday, around 5:45, we're going to see Arsenal versus Sporting CP, Sabah FK versus Slavia Prague. Now that club will see United Pokpo for Kondo. Around 8 p.m. tomorrow, the Arsenal versus Lille, Atletico Madrid versus United. We're going to see Galatasaray versus Barcelona. We're going to also see Inter versus Club Brugge, RB Leipzig versus Eindhoven. We go see Viking versus Bayern Munich, not forgetting Villarreal versus Napoli. So now the match where I want make we focus on Atletico versus Manchester United, because we know say for United, since they know they go well at all, since they go well at all, now their worst start to a Premier League season in the last of 40 years. Out of a possible 18 points, them don't get a meager 6 points. And according to the report, then they talk say Michael Carrick, then fit a fire ammo for the next international window. We go Chile for November. They fit a fire arm. And we know say last season, when the German become, United fans just they thought say, if they say Carrick start the season with them, if they say Carrick start the season with them and send them for the Premier League title, they say, they're for the Premier League title. And say, you know, see what Carrick they do? Now, they're going to give the German the job on a permanent basis. You know, because they say, apprentice is different from Ogao. Interim manager is different from manager because they don't collect the job on a permanent basis. And they come to us and say, they look como coach. That one are Frances Fabregas. But nobody had to go. Tomorrow, Atletico Madrid versus Manchester United for Wanda Metropolitano. I've been given that this morning, United next 5 matches. And I asked them, I say, inside those 15 points, those possible 15 points, how many points United will win? But we could start with the first one we go share tomorrow. Atletico versus Manchester United. Now, if United will bounce back into winning ways, we see that their poor performance against Spurs over the weekend, we see them play 1-1. Normal, Spurs, they're no good at all. Normal, they're no good. Normal, they are neither here nor there. Now, make me call them the Battle of Michael Carrick. Upon say United gets one man advantage, then still play 1-1 for an encounter. And Unafi say for Michael Carrick, make them give him time, I'll be making waka. Make them give him time, I'll be making waka. Abi, if you feel say get some kind of players, we'll be saying him still need. He gets some kind of position, we'll say him still need to strengthen. Some person go tell say, them still need to strengthen that left back position. You feel say now why United never really, really get their mojo? Why they never really, really get their bearing or start the season really, really well? make them leave the guy, man, and make them give him time. Now the Matias Bilato. And here on the side, just give me your prediction. Atletico versus Manchester United. That one, Diego Pablo Simeone versus Marco Carrick. Oh, even I'm gonna talk, say, where do you see the pendulum swinging? Yeah, let's talk Atletico versus Manchester United. 0700-2255-1037, 0700-2255-1037. The other line is 0812782-8497, 0812782-8497. The WhatsApp portal is 0706728-0732, 0706728-0732. Cinnamon Day, unavoidably absent. Now, me and Una go run am. Let me run to the WhatsApp portal. Hello, good morning.
1: Good morning, Donald.
0: Good morning, Ogami. Happy New Week.
1: Happy New Week, sir. Good morning. How are you, sir?
0: My side, Kajadu. How are your side, senior man?
1: Thank God. Bye-bye. As this is my wife from Abeta.
0: Oh, yeah, now welcome, Mayor of ABK.
1: Yeah, thank you. As for the Manchester United, make they give on time now. Maybe they talk, say, last season, say, you know, follow them stars before college. Maybe they give on time. Maybe see, maybe go college a big go perform or something.
0: Make them give on Corey and time, oh, waiting one cook. Maybe the thing go done, Abi.
1: Abi, now, make him cook and now. Waiting one cook, make him cook and make me see now.
0: Oh, yeah, now.
1: Because last season, they talk, say, the in the stars season, and why, you know, the top two or collect the league. And since Industrial League now, make this waiting one perform and make you see the middle now.
0: Oh, yeah, Nana. So, thank you very much, Amaya. We're all the way from ABK. It does say, may they give Michael Carrick a Korean time. Make we see waiting one cocoa. No, before here, you go, Joe Godo. And they come.
2: 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No dull moment when it has to do with top sponsor stories and, of course, exclusive interviews with Raymond Akparwere. You cannot afford to miss this opportunity.
0: Yeah, so now welcome back, my people. 0700-2255-1037, 0812782-8497. The WhatsApp line is 0706728-0732. Atletico Madrid versus Manchester United. Hello, top of the morning.
3: Hello, Donado.
0: Senior man.
3: This is Mr. Benjamin.
0: Welcome, Mr. Benjamin.
3: You know, sir. We don't get any. From the beginning, from Genesis to Revelation, you don't get them, don't get them. Make them live and test, you know, for me, for now. Now, my own prediction, my brother.
0: Oyana, thank you very much, Oga Benjamin. he don't chook mouth for the matter. Since us say why we save it in our coach. Make una blame players now. But Oyinboman talk say the ball can stops at the desk of the boss. And Michael Carrick be the boss. Oh, they no fit sack players now. Now coach them go sack. Who they decide? They no go sack you.
4: Good morning.
0: Good morning.
4: The mobile on the line.
0: Welcome to the mobile. Happy New Week.
4: Which is same. The issue like that, if other ship team and copy from Arsenal or Ghana, Arsenal coach, Arteta, misses a lot of league titles. Have any patience at all, and that is what is their problem. A coach will come with program, you have to give him some time. If it is even a year or two, then after that, they can now decide on him either to fire. I know coach job is hire and fire, but man, you they missed a lot. Thank you,
0: yeah. Thank you very much. The mobile, him to say, he just so wish you say, most of teams for England feel get patience like the hierarchy of the Arsenal. Say, you say, see now, see Mikel Arteta now. Them don't they reap the fruits of their labor. You see, so them don't they happy. Them don't happy. But then again, no be every manager go come turn out like Mikel Arteta. Oh. Now feel wait. So say, like a tube of a sing. Now can they lose weight? Oh. And if you check them for Atletico Madrid, child, they're no small. Oh. Because in their last 5 matches, they don't win 4, lose just 1. They just they follow Barca for back, a bumper to Fender. Yes, so them get 19 points after 8 matches. Barca number 1 with 24 points. Real Betis self gets 19 points, the same as Atletico. But Atletico, them get Ogbonge goal difference of plus 10. Betis get plus 5. Person say, BGP Real Madrid corner number 4 in there, he gets 18 points. So yes, so now Atletico, 9 United won't face tomorrow away from home. Oh. I couldn't ask when I say, how now see this Matthias? How now see this Matthias? Because this man, them no get their bearing at all. Them no just understand themselves at all. Person say, for Carlos Baleba. The guy was the one that say, now who send me message? Now who send me message? The guy is short, Against the Tottenham, I'm just going to go over the bar. Just as his name, Carlos Baleba.

0: Yes, so I hope so now enjoy that one. Oh, ye Manchester United fans. Before I walk out for studio, yes, a match is going to play today around 8 p.m. for England. We'll go see Coventry City versus Newcastle for Spain. Levante versus Sevilla around 8 p.m. for Italy by 5:30. Atalanta versus Venezia. That one, Jerome Ako Adams Club. By 7:45, we'll go see Torino versus Udinese. Me cannot talk, say no to this caller. Hello, good morning.
1: Good morning.
0: Good morning.
1: My name is Nelson from Mountain of Fire.
0: Oh, yeah, now welcome, my G, all the way from MFM. Chuk Mata for the Matthias.
1: Yeah, I want to talk about Man City win versus.
0: Oh, yeah, we dey hear you, my guy.
1: Hey, you see, you see, you are not Man City fan. You see, I'm Man City too. They don't see the two data. So they don't want. So they go anything. They will be scamming. To make us in water for Man City.
0: Oh, yeah, now thank you very much. The German talks here, make all the teams a watch out for Manchester City. And for my investors there, man, we go see matches for AFC Champions League Elite for West down and for Asia. Around 2:45, we go see Pakatako versus Akalsia. This one will be like their own champagne. Around 5 p.m., we go see Awasil versus Al Ali. Tractor FC versus Al Shamal. By 7:15, Al Nassr Ororo Timo versus Neftchi Fagona. Same time, we'll go see Al Kuwa versus Al Ain. We'll go also see Al Garafa versus ST Glau. For Turkey, we'll go see Eyüpspor versus Göztepe around 6 p.m. For Portugal, Famalicão versus Alverca. Those ones, them go chook leg inside the same show go to around 8:15 p.m. And of course, sport fan, with that being said, yes, we'll drop Anchor totally on today's edition of a front page breakfast sport show on Eagle 7 Sports Radio 103.7 FM. Are you not entertained? Well, if you have enjoyed today's show as much as I did, why not? If not, join us again tomorrow for the tranquil, tantalizing, terrific, transformational, and indeed truthful and top-notch Tuesday edition of a front page breakfast sport show. Same time, same dial. The conversation continues online. Follow me on Instagram and on TikTok. Donaldo_BGP. Donaldo_BGP. I remain yours in sports, Donald Senna, aka Donaldo, the big employer. Wishing you all a productive and indeed a prosperous new week. Yes, so I see the money coming. I see the money coming. I see the money coming. Young John Jiggy with Elumelu. God bless you.

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5: 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We are champions fly. We must thank God for a new week, new day, Monday, the 12th day of October 2026. I'm Raymond Akmar with a Mr. Flawless with another award-winning package of Front Page Sports. You can be sure of top sports stories, of course, interviews you can only hear on Eagle 7 Sports Radio 103.7 FM. We'll begin by telling you that a lot of interesting things are happening in the world of sports. And of course, on this program, you are certain of getting the very best. I'm Raymond Akbar with Mr. Flawless. Let's begin by congratulating Nigeria's star. I talk about Kelechi Iheanacho. He was on a target over the weekend as far as the Turkish Superliga is concerned. Iheanacho scored his 12th goal of the season for his club, Bursaspor, even as the club lost that encounter 2-1. Despite that defeat coming from Madin 1969, Bursaspor, of course, Iheanacho, we are in good form as far as the fixture is concerned. And Iheanacho has vowed to keep scoring for Bursaspor as far as the games are concerned. And we can also tell you that Barcelona's coach, talk about Flick, has said that they have to be fully ready to take on visiting Galatasaray tomorrow in the UEFA Champions League. They play with Galatasaray, and of course, Flick has maintained that Osimhen is a dangerous player that must not be taken for granted. He has urged his players to be at their best in that fixture against Victor Osimhen and, of course, Galatasaray. At a way. Meanwhile, Osimhen has said that it's always fun playing against Barcelona. He recalled previous instances where he was in action against Barcelona and said it's always been an interesting affair and it wouldn't be different tomorrow when they host Barcelona in the UEFA Champions League. And we can also tell you that there was plenty of drama last night as far as the Nigeria Premier League is concerned. Indeed, there has been action. From Friday, Katsina United Football Club put up a standing performance with a 4-2 win over former champions Enyimba Football Club of Aba. And we can also tell you that Warriors got past their opponents Inter Lagos by 3-1 in a game that was played at Ozoro, while Plateau United recorded a commanding 3-0 win against Canopilas at the new Zaria Road Stadium in Jos. In the special interview segment, you'll be hearing the technical advisor of Plateau United, Benga Ogunbote, who has told Eagle 7 Sports Radio 103.7 FM that they were determined to get all 3 points at stake. And that was why they came all out. And he said they punished the opponents, Kano Pillars, for the mistakes that they made in that fixture. We can also inform you that Kwara United Football Club of Ilorin got beaten 2-0 by Ikorodu City in their own fixture at the Mobolaji Johnson Sports Arena in Lagos on a Saturday before Bendel Insurance got beaten 2-1 last night at the same venue by Sporting Lagos. Insurance were the first to score as far as that fixture is concerned, with Dong Emmanuel getting the opening goal, but the Lagos club bounced back to score Two more goals in that first half as Ishara has returned to Benin empty-handed. You hear lots more from the Nigerian Premier League or Euro match Nigerian Premier League in the special interview segment coming your way in a jiffy. And we can also inform you that other stakeholders are speaking about Nigerian football generally. Plenty of reactions regarding the league and, of course, about Super Eagles and elections into the board of Nigerian Basketball Federation. Italian football legend Roberto Baggio is expected. Indeed, he has arrived in New York, United States of America, to receive a special award in his honor. He's been offered with the best Italian player of all time award in New York. The former Italy striker will receive the best Italian soccer player of all time award on Monday, that is today. And it will be recorded that Baggio has been very, very prominent as far as Italian football is concerned until retirement. He had played for clubs like Juventus and, of course, other clubs like Bologna, not forgetting Fiorentina and Brescia before quitting the game. It will be a record that he was also very much active when Italy featured at the USA 94 World Cup, particularly the game between Nigeria and, of course, Italy. Nigeria came from so close to scoring the Azzurris, but it was Baggio who stole the show with that classy performance. He also went on to play after the other World Cup, following World Cup, before he quit the game. All right, let's drop anchor here as far as the news segment of Front Page Sports is concerned this lovely Monday, the 12th day of October 2026 is concerned. Join me now in the special interview segment. There you hear stakeholders speak more on the Nigerian Premier League, of course, Nigerian football generally. It's an interview segment you cannot afford to miss. It has been Raymond Akpawere, Mr. Flawless, reporting from Lagos. Atutale, see you soon.
2: Chegwu is really an artist these days. He's untouchable in that right flank. Chegwu is still going, and it's in the net. It is in the net. Goal number 3, incredible.
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5: 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We are champions. Fly. You may have heard that visiting Rivers United Football Club Port Harcourt, Drew Goles with homeside Abia Warriors Football Club in their week 8 game of the Euro match Nigeria Premier League on Sunday. Let's at this point in time listen to the technical manager of Rivers United, Finidi George, as he has expressed happiness over another away point.

0: this Ogun State as a case study. Do we have enough trained coaches in athletics that can actually go into these local councils and now begin to develop and train and educate and enlighten even these untrained coaches? Do we have the manpower to do that, the expertise?
1: Of course not. Of course not. We still have a long way to go when it comes to manpower, having trained and certified coaches to train athletes at the grassroots level. Yeah, if we are talking of urban areas like maybe the state capitals, yeah, if you go to MKO Stadium at Abeokuta, you'll see a number of coaches that are training athletes at every level. But when you go to the hinterland, when you go to the outskirts, like Wasimi we are in right now, I'm sure you
0: see a farmer as a trainer.
1: You will not find one. So, but like the Athletics Coaches Association that I am part of, that is ACAN, we are trying as much as, you know, I was the vice president at one time, and even the present people that are at the helm of affairs are also trying as much as possible to get coaches game masters and so on to certify them, you know, to get them to meet people that would be like mentors to them, and then when the opportunity comes, then they can go for certification from WA, you know. So ACAN is trying to do that, and there was a time when even the federation, I benefited from that. The federation sent me on World Athlete, and then it was IAAF.
0: Yeah.
1: You know, on the IAAF course, free of charge at Abuja, which was my first real certified coaching certificate. You know, so if the federations are well-funded, I'm sure they will be able to get coaches, game masters from nooks and corners to attend these courses and then get them certified and also go on refresher courses.
0: Okay, very good, very good. We'll take a short break and we'll be right back.
2: 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The Shegun Adegbemi International College and Sports Academy, Sports Corner, the ultimate sport for sports enthusiasts and scholars alike. 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Soccer Sports Club.

Yes, we're right back, and we are approaching the last lap of the program, and then we'll be throwing the lines open for our listeners to join the conversations. The topic for today is we are looking at the role of untrained coaches in athlete development. Are they good, or are they actually harmful to the overall development of athletes? The lines will be open. The numbers to call, as usual, still remains 070-022-551037. I take that again. If you want to be part of this conversation, you can actually call the line 070-022-551037. Hook us up and let us have this conversation. Are untrained coaches harmful to to sports athlete development at their critical stages? Coach Olutoye, we are looking at coaches, untrained coaches. We're talking about them. You've talked about your personal experience as a coach coming through the ranks with no requisite certification or knowledge, and then you were able to groom yourself and enhance your development by attending other courses, and now you are a certified coach. But looking at it from the context of what we have in Nigeria, definitely, is it going to be very easy for our parents who are first coaches, and also family members, and maybe probably coach games masters and games masters in primary and secondary schools? Do they stand a

0: chance when it comes to actually acquiring certification or knowledge in sports? Or are there ways that it can be done such that even if they don't get certified, but definitely they will have the basic training on how to develop athletes? You know, for instance, a parent might not be interested in getting the certification because he has his own work. Or against master said, okay, I read social studies, but why do I want to become a sport? Because he's also he's a coach by accident, because there's no other person to do it in. And he's not really interested in proper professional development in that area, because that's not his strength. And the school system is not equipped enough or having required financial resources to employ a certified coach. What is the way forward?
1: Okay, let me start from what is the way forward. You know, I wanted to even ask Coach Sholaja, maybe he knows if the game masters are being paid separately. Maybe they have an additional salary.
0: No, they don't.
1: If they don't, then you want the game masters to be a professional, and the environment is not so encouraging, to the extent that there will be go on this course, we are paying for you. There is no program generally for that. We'll find it difficult. I will not blame any of the game masters for not doing this, because it is an additional responsibility, and they are doing it because of the passion. And at the same time, you still want them to spend the little out of the one they are collecting
0: for professional development.
1: No, let's make the environment conducive for all these game masters. And if there is any, the best place where you can get the best set of athletes on the field or off the field or anywhere is you getting in from the school. Once you can have those who understand it, who understand the game from the school, I tell you the truth, we will start getting it right. And if we don't, if you still want them to do it by passion, then they will keep giving us what we don't want. You understand? Some of us, I was just thinking, okay, Coach Sholaja, thank God he's in this local government. That's an opportunity. But the question I would have loved to ask other schools, if you have athletes, he's having some athletes in the school. Are they the best in this local government? No. Because other schools also have quality. Even some of them don't even know that they can do it better. But imagine that, okay, as he is here, we have others who are in United, who are in this and this and so on and so forth. It will be very easy for him to say, we'll be having a competition. Bring your guys. And within a short time, this local government will produce the best. I'm not even talking about the state. I'm talking of a local government. So let's look at it. Let's encourage those people who have the passion. Let the environment be conducive for them. And the last one I also want to give out to all the owners of schools and the principal is to try as much as possible to help these ones. They have the passion. The game masters have the passion. Help them in your own little way. Don't see them as a proper class teacher as well. You understand? Like, don't compare them to other teachers, because they have an additional, a situation whereby they know that they must do it the way other teachers are doing it. They will not give their best into it again. If there is a game or there is a program that they know that if I go there, it will profit me. And you are asking the same thing you are asking other teachers from the same teacher. You want to drop that game for the primary assignment, which is to teach. So I believe we can do better in this area. Not only the government has its own. Those people running the affairs of schools also have their own as well. I don't know, since I got to this place, Ewekoro, I don't know if there is. When I was in Osongota, we normally have a NAPS competition. I don't know if there is anything happening in this area. Every year we have NAPS competition, both athletics and football. Let the body running the private school, public school, and so on, let them start something from this local government. I tell you, this local government, Ewekoro, is more talented than any local government that you can think of.
0: A good one. I definitely will ask Kushalaya to give his penny to that. But definitely, what you said actually makes more sense to me now, when considering the fact that I remember many, many years ago, I think maybe 15 or 14 years ago, we came up with the idea, Soka actually brought about getting young girls from within the Ewekoro axis, from Awuwu, from Wasimi, from Ituri, actually brought them together to train them twice a week in Soka. And it will interest you that initiative I took actually gave birth to a national championship team known as Shoyin Generation today. You understand? And also brought I respected the president of the Nigerian Football Coach Association into coaching as a result, in Coach Victor Agbagu. So that tells you that there's a whole lot that SOCA can actually do to facilitate sports development in Ewekoro. Definitely, I'll be having that conversation with Coach Olaja regarding how we can facilitate athletics development in the local.
1: Do you know government. I wanted to ask? Well, I just said, let's read behind the if.
0: No, we will definitely try to find out how we can unearth, nurture, and develop athletes in the local government. We will take the forefront because we are the go-to school and the professional institution that can do that for using Ewekoro as our case study. We will definitely do that, and let's see how well we can unearth budding talents in the local government and help nurture and develop them and put them into the spotlight. So I go straight to Coach Olaja. Coach Olaja, I know you've been working with athletes in SOCA for a while now. And then... You've been working with SOCA for a while now. Please, can you tell us what are the what plans are there any events that your athletes will be engaged in the coming weeks?
2: Yes, there is the athletic heat competition coming up in Lagos November 7th, and it's going to be an age group thing. You have the under 11, under 13, under 15, under 18, I think, and then the elite. And a lot of former athletes and coaches have been putting their weight behind this competition, because athletic heat they interview athletes and coaches on the internet and all that. So it's going to be their 10-year anniversary that they are celebrating, and then they are trying to give back to the society in terms of encouraging athletes to compete and win some money and all that. And then also in terms of SOCA development, we are also looking at the long-term program, which is the MTN next year. We are also looking forward to the MTN next year. And at the same time, the World Under 20, 2 years to come. So, and in between these competitions, we are going to also to be attending some local and national competitions that might come up.
0: So basically, I want to put you on the spot. Coach Toye alluded to the fact that in Ewekoro local government, he believes there are budding talents that just needs to be identified and nurtured. What would be your plan in this direction?
2: Yes, I mean, if you bring 10 children from, just bring children from anywhere, 10, you're likely going to have like two or three that are very talented, not to talk of a whole community. Of course, I've been thinking about that, and I think we're going to take the bull by the horn. I'm going to try to approach schools around here and then maybe engage them in trials, fish out the very talented ones amongst them, and then get a place, a particular place where we can come together a few times a week to train together.
0: So that is putting Coach Olaja on the spot, because he's done that with the Buka Tigers, and I think he can actually get to do something here in Ewekoro and leave his mark on the sand of time. That is Coach Olaja for you, and he's done that with a whole lot of athletes, but the notable of them all is our own beloved Toby Amushon. That is the former world record holder in the 110 meters hurdles. And we're quietly rounding down the show. We've been talking about the issue of untrained coaches in the development pyramid, and we're looking at the fact that as much as we don't desire them, but they are necessary evil, because we may not be able to do away with them in the nearest future. And we are looking at how best we can equip them with the requisite skill set, knowledge, and understanding of the game, such that they can actually go about their activities and their duties properly without even causing harm in terms terms of how they train the athletes. And I know one of the things that Nigerian Football Coaches Association, Ogun State Chapter, is doing is ensuring that we equip our coaches with the relevant and requisite skill set and knowledge about player development. And as the training officer of the NFC Ogun State Chapter, one of my mandates is to ensure that we get our coaches, as much coaches as we are possible, to get trained and gain the relevant certification. So that's why on the 6th and the 7th of November in the year 2026, there will be an NFCA organized training course for coaches that will be taking place at Obafemi Owodeh Local Gov Council. It will be taking place there between the 6th and the 7th. So any coach who is not certified or who does not have the requisite knowledge and skill set should endeavor to be part of our introductory level and level one and level two of the NFCA coaching certification. It will be up and running on the 6th and 7th of this month of November. So we are intending to ensure that we have as many coaches as possible in the grassroots get certified and armed with the requisite skill set on how best to develop and equip athletes, players, football players in Ogun State. NFCA is doing a lot, and we are also putting in place modalities for the conducting the CAF D licensing program for coaches in Ogun State, which is tentatively fixed towards the end of this month. We are actually working closely with the state FA in the person of Chief Majeku Dumi, who has been a very wonderful ally and partner in the development of sports in Ogun State. And with that, we come to the end of another wonderful edition of our program on Radio Soccer Sports Corner. But before we wrap up, I want to have the final thoughts from my panelists. Coach Toyo, any final words for our listeners?
1: 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So to all of us who have the passion, please let's learn, ask questions. You can call on the program next Wednesday, call, then we will tell you on how to be certified and what you need to do. Don't stay on a spot, because that would be too bad and too dangerous for you.
0: Good one. So, Coach Olaji, any final words for our listeners?
2: Yeah. With regards to game masters and, you know, people like that, I think the internet is always there for you to improve yourself. There's so much information in the internet on how to coach, especially when it comes to grassroots coaching. So please improve yourself, seek knowledge, use the internet, and everybody will be better for it.
0: So good one, good words, nugget. What's the nuggets of advice, wisdom from Coach Olaji and Coach Olutoye? And from myself, I will tell you, do not relent. It is possible if you put your mind to it. And that's the Soka way to be the best that we can be. And that's why Soka is soaring greater heights onto greater heights. So with this, we'll meet same time, same station Wednesday for another exciting episode of our program on Radio Soka Sports Corner. And from my end, I say, Ire o.
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0: Nigeria, Lagos State officially ended on a Friday. And we also told you that Vanguard's Kirikiri Warriors won the five-a-side football championship. And of course, beside that, we can also tell you that other interesting results were recorded regarding the NJ Media Games in 2026. Let's at this point hear from various stakeholders, including the chairman of NUJ Council and, of course, chairman of the media committee of the Media Games, as they spoke with other stakeholders after the closing ceremony.
1: Well, it wasn't an easy one. We came prepared. We came with sword and we conquered with full preparation. And I also thank God for, I'm also happy for the platform the NJ has given to us. And I also pray that next year we'll do better. Thank you.
2: Before this game, your opponent said that you beat the 2-1 during the preliminary.
1: Of course,
2: they
1: we did.
2: Were coming for a revenge.
1: What
2: was your magic?
1: During the group stage, we won. We won because we're fully prepared. We do our trainings. We're fully prepared. Even if they come next year, we'll still beat them.
3: Well, I feel like we're delighted. That in the sense that we have not had media games in the last 9 years, and that we are having it today, this week, sorry, it's historic. It's very competitive. It has made us physically fit. And what began on Monday at the opening ceremony is closing today with Vanguard newspapers taking the lead in football, taking the gold medal in football, and LTV taking the silver medal. That shows competitiveness of the game. And we look forward to a better organization next year when another administration will have taken over. Because I'm handing over that November now this year. So it costs us a lot of money. And we thank God for his masses. Most of our sponsors are yet to fulfill their promise. And we are very optimistic that they will do so in due time so that we can replenish some of the money we have spent on this game. This game has cost us millions of naira, and it is our hope that next time we prepare earlier, maybe 6 months to the event, so that we can generate as much money as possible to organize the game.
4: Nothing that can't be. If you definitely enter my mind, you will see how I'm so happy, because we started less than 5 months, and considering the limited time, you can see how successful the game is, and the games end today. So I want to thank God that everything went smoothly. The winners, they deserve it. Likewise, all the individual games, they also deserve it. And I want to also say kudos to the chairman of the council and his ESCO member for giving us this opportunity.
5: Shagwe is really an artist these days. He's untouchable in that right flank. Shagwe is still going. And it's in the net. It is in the net. Goal number 3. Incredible.
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5: 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Shagwe is still going. And it's in the net. It is in the net. Goal number 3. Incredible.
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0: Sun Rays, good afternoon, Sanma. I'm Ayo Mide from Ijako, Songota, Ogun State. I'm a Liverpool fan and I joined the club because of their playing style, counter-attack, and our legend, Steven Gerrard. Please play me Bahamas. Oh, okay. Clock it. We're tweeting. Thank you very much for texting Ayo Mide. Big shout out to all the Liverpool fans. Don't worry. Money is coming your way. It's just a little time. Okay, guys. Guess what? It's about time for first play. And Fola is on this one. Yeah, I feel very excited. Been a while. Been a long while.
1: Okay. So refreshing. And it's so refreshing anyway.
0: What is refreshing?
1: You don't have to know.
0: Hey, good.
1: You don't have to know. It's so refreshing. Ah. Let us I'm waiting for that Fola's song.
0: The Fola song we're waiting for. Don't worry. It's giving. It's gonna be beautiful. Don't play. Okay, guys, our number five song for today is Dad and Dust by Vector and Cynthia. I hope I got that right. Uh-huh. I hope to God I got that right. Vector and Cynthia, Ify. Let's see what they got here. Dad and Dust. Been a while I heard a Vector song, so I'm really looking forward to this one. Family, let's get to the music.

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Yeah. I am very certain that your grandpa's sitting in a mansion. Yeah. Up in the sky, looking down on you, smiling like a fan. Wishing you the best while it's making sure your daddy is the man.

0: Wow, guys, this is absolutely beautiful. I know Vector is that guy and he does amazing things with women as a proper Yoruba man, you know what I'm saying? But this is beautiful. Dad and Dots by Vector and Cynthia, give me a moment. Ife.
1: Spell the Ife like
0: I-F-I-E.
1: Yeah, it's Ife. Well, it's that's the best we can come up with anyway. It's kind of
0: wow.
1: Ify.
0: This is a beautiful song.
1: Very beautiful.
0: How would you rate it?
1: I don't want to give it 10 anyway.
0: Honestly, I'm thinking now because I can't even lie. It's been a while I've heard a song so intentional.
1: Yes.
0: Vector, see, make some noise.
1: Vector will always deliver.
0: Always
1: delivering. Yeah, that was so sweet.
0: Anyways, guys, I'm to our number 4 song. Don't forget, it's First Play on the Sidelines on Eagle 7 Sports Radio 103.7 FM. This person says, hi, my name is Precious. Ooh, can you please play me Who Does That by Fola? Definitely, I'm gonna play for you. Do I have a choice?
1: I don't. Vindi does that.
0: Okay, guys, number 4 song is Moonshine, Means, and King Maddie with What a Feeling. Let's see what got going.
1: What's that King Maddie song that I love? Like, that very beautiful song. But later now.

0: That was little. Ooh, I love what they did there. I mean, you know, make some noise for everybody who drove over this weekend. It's been a long time.
1: We are going to have tallies.
0: We are going to have a hard time trying to figure out which comes first, which comes second.
1: What did I just say? This was good.
0: Imagine. Moonshine and Mins. Wow. Okay. Wow. Anyways, guys, moving on quickly to our number three song now. This is Fola and Davido with 2 a.m. in Toronto. Let's see what they went to do.
1: In Toronto.
0: Because why are you going to Toronto, Toronto. By 2 a.m.? Anyway. What are you looking for there?
1: Need 2 a.m.
0: I don't know.
1: Let's see the banger anyway. Let's hear it.

0: Afolari, stop it. Hey guys, it's me that I'm going to marry Fola last because what's all this? Why did you have to call your full name in your song? Now I'm jealous because now that the full name is part of the lyrics, every other person is going to be singing it and calling for Larry. Annoying. This man is planning to cheat on me and it will not work. Will it work? Will it work? I've told you.
1: You have to be cheated upon.
0: This song is beautiful.
1: Very beautiful.
0: This same,
1: yes.
0: The video side. Yes. I'm like, what are you doing? Wow, guys. Now, wow, this first play is very strong.
1: Yes, you.
0: People release song go. No be lie.
1: Just forget, bro.
0: No be lie. Anyways, guys, our number two song is the first play on the sidelines on Eagle 7 Sports Radio, 103.7 FM. And our number two song is... Okay, calm down a bit. It's still Entertainment Quake. So let's Vindi shake it and let's say one or two entertainment things. Vindi, shake it. Shake it. Shake it for me. Go on. Thank you.
1: You're welcome. You're far from kind.
0: Nigerian singer Arista has reached a new milestone in her international career after becoming the first African artist to headline perform a National Football League NFL halftime show during a game in London. Make some noise! Women Mount, who they breathe? Salome, me, who is mean? Is it with your nose or with your chest?
1: Mean tea.
0: Who they what? Who they breathe?
1: Who they zuzu?
0: Yeah, who they zuzu? Oh my God, girl, you fire. This is really beautiful. The Grammy-nominated singer took center stage yesterday at Tottenham Hotspur.
1: She did Heaven Baby.
0: Aww.
1: And it was so beautiful. I'm not her fan anyway, but she's so beautiful.
0: I'm going to look for it.
1: Yes,
0: I'm definitely gonna watch this.
1: So beautiful.
0: Oh my God, where the Philadelphia Eagles face the Jacksonville Jaguars in a week 5 fixture. Arista entertained the crowd with her with a selection of her hit songs, including Rush, Santa, Heaven Baby, Hot Buddy, Oh Girl, and Dangerous. She also performed songs from her latest project, Stargirl, giving fans a taste of her evolving sound. Wow. Okay. The performance marked a significant moment for the singer, highlighting her growing international appeal and bringing Nigerian music to a major American sporting event hosted outside the United States. Wow. Girl, I'm rooting for you a million times. Crack it up. I say who de zuzu. This is beautiful, honestly. I'm really going to check this out. But yeah, that is one entertainment news you need to be up to. You need to know. You just need to be aware. To our number two song, this is number 11 and Gabsy. Number 11 is doing things these days. Let's see what he's got going. This is Coachella. Let's see. Guys.

0: Yeah, so if you are really a nepo baby, don't be greedy. Let me spend your money. Wire and send down. Send it to my ASAT. Okay, this is good. This is one of those songs you know is going to do numbers on TikTok. You just know. Like, I'm seeing it. I'm seeing the miracle. Can you see what I'm singing? Show and read and continue. Moving on, guys. Yeah. This is still First Play on the Sidelines on Eagle 7 Sports Radio 103.7 FM. That was Coachella by Gabzy and Number 11. And before we move on to our first song, okay. So, Regina Daniels recently celebrated her birthday. That was 2 days ago. She celebrated her 25th. And she has shared a personal life update, revealing that she has been unable to enjoy the freedom to move around for several months. The actress, who marked a new age, reflected on her life and the experiences she has had in recent months, giving fans a glimpse into what she has been going through. In her birthday message, she disclosed that she had lost her freedom to move around for several months, a statement that has sparked curiosity among fans and followers. Wow. Wow. I wish you speedy recovery. People do be going through a lot in their private lives. And in other news, Nollywood actor and filmmaker Femi Adebayo has excited fans after unveiling a teaser for the highly anticipated sequel to his hit movie, mm-hmm. Jagun Jagun. The award-winning actor shared the teaser on social media, announcing that Jagun Jagun 2, War of the Worlds, will be released on Netflix on December 4th.
1: Wow.
0: Accompanying the teaser with a cryptic message hinting at a storyline filled with power struggles, warfare, and fear, his caption has further raised anticipation among fans eager to see what the sequel has in store. He said, and I quote, "Even in his absence, his name remained a curse whispered behind closed doors. Some men are made by war, others are made at the reason kingdoms learn to fear. Jagu Jagu 2, War of Warriors." Okay, fans, let's take this call quickly before we wrap up. Hello, good afternoon.
2: Hi, Miss Femi, 2 a.m. in Toronto.
0: Oh, okay, no problem. You want me to play 2 a.m. in Toronto? It is done. It is done. Uh-huh. You're feeling the song? I feel you, girl. Girl, I feel you. No. Okay, guys, so our number one song for today is Drum Rolls. You should already know. Okay, for Lauren, yeah, let's see what you got. This is Miss You. Riri, I did not see you before. For Lauren, stop it. I mean, all you have to do is search Mari. You don't even have to say much, but no. It's okay. Let's get to the music and see what you have going.
1: Are you proud of yourself?
0: I'm not even sure.

0: I know, Folari, I know. All you have to do is to call me back. Come on to go where? Are you playing? Yeah, I want you to keep my company. Oh God. Yes, so doesn't he keep fair? I've had this talk it. It's my fault that I'm gonna be with you. There's nothing you can do about it. Guys, yeah, so let me breathe. That was our number one song. So let's see. Vindi, rearrange it, rate it. I want to hear it.
1: Okay, number five is what's the second to the last one we played?
0: Coachella.
1: Yes, that's your number seven five. For me.
0: Okay.
1: Number five. Then Fola number. No. Let me do it.
0: God this saved you. No, I wanted to trample on you.
1: Okay, let me start. Let me just arrange it like this. Baba Imadi, that is Davido's song featuring. Is it featuring?
0: Yeah, he featured Fola.
1: Okay, Fola. Vector's song and King.
0: I don't understand.
1: Wait, how now, are you wait, arranging? Hold on. Oh, yeah. Vector's song and King Madi's song. I give them 9.
0: Okay.
1: So they are sharing the number one spot.
0: With
1: I don't
0: who?
1: Want to know. With themselves now.
0: Okay, okay, people, okay.
1: You understand? 1-1-1. But if I want to arrange it, okay. I'm giving them 9.
0: The three of them.
1: Yeah, the three of them.
0: That is Vector.
1: Davido
0: and Fola, yeah. And the last one.
1: And King Madi.
0: King Madi. Yeah. Okay, so the rest of them can look for where to stay.
1: Yes, can. So, but Fola's song
0: alone.
1: What's the title?
0: Yeah,
1: is the number two now.
0: Okay.
1: Then the third one.
0: Better. I wanted to bite you. Anyways, let me arrange this. This 2M in Toronto and in Riri, I don't know which one I prefer, but I think I like the 2M in Toronto. I like that Davido's verse a lot.
1: Yeah, sure.
0: So I'm going to give it number one. Fola's song is going to be number two. Vector's song is going to be number three. King Maddie's song number four. And number 11 and Gabzy number five. But I can't lie, this lineup was particularly interesting and really, really, really fire. Speaking of fire, guys, I'm leaving.
1: To where?
0: If I have the
1: don't
0: Lord.
1: Leave me.
0: I'm leaving. I have to live.
1: Why?
0: I don't know. Life is just too hard for me.
1: Obama Ilo. Awero Obama Ilo.
0: You leave. Be going. Bye bye.
1: All right. Yes. Thank you for joining us on this beautiful show, The Sideline Show. And it's still your boy, Vindi Cephas, your tall midfielder with a worry. And I am your last four bender. See you tomorrow on this beautiful show once again, because there's a lot of gasbos for you.
0: Just
1: stay tuned. Yeah.
0: Bye-bye. Okay, fans, you heard the man. My name is Precious Isioma Okofo, and I'm the princess. It was really fantastic doing today with you. Big shout out to all the callers and the texters. Thank you guys so much. I have to bounce. This is Fola and Davido with 2 AM in Toronto. 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

0: the English Premier League rivalry yesterday produced another significant chapter as Manchester City secured a commanding 3-0 victory over Liverpool at Anfield. The result handed Man City an emphatic away win and raised fresh questions about Liverpool's defensive organisation and ability to compete against the league's strongest opponents. The match began with intensity as both sides looked to impose their style on a contest that carried enormous significance. Liverpool enjoyed periods of pressure, while Man City demonstrated patience and discipline in their defensive shape. However, Liverpool's attacking efforts were affected by the absence of key players Dominic Szoboszlai, Cody Gakpo and Alexander Isak, whose injuries reduced the team's available attacking options. The turning point arrived in the 62nd minute when Liverpool midfielder Ryan Gravenberch received a second yellow card for a foul on Jeremy Doku, leaving the home side with 10 players. And City's numerical advantage immediately changed the dynamics of the game. Liverpool struggled to maintain their defensive structure, while the visitors found more space to exploit. Although Liverpool's manager questioned the referee's decision, the dismissal became the turning point that allowed Man City to take control and transform a tight encounter into a convincing victory. Welcome to Sports Planet, your premium news and magazine sports show. This program is a production of Complete Sports Studios, and it reaches you on this station on Mondays, Wednesdays and Fridays at this time. Today on the show, the English Premier League is in focus. We will also bring you World Football Watch as well as sports news from across the planet. My name is Oluyemi Okunseyin. Let's take a quick break and we will return with the show proper.
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1: Sports Plan, they felt with Anfield on Sunday. In City's first game since they were found guilty of breaching Premier League financial regulations, they showed no signs of letting it affect them as Enzo Maresca's side weathered the early Liverpool storm to stroll to victory in the second half. Football pundits review Man City's 3-0 bashing of Liverpool.
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3: It's like with everything that's going on, it's where you want your Verts and your Barkala to step up. This is where you want your 100 million plus players to really put in a performance, and they were anonymous.
4: Well, Barkala had Matheus Nunes backed up a couple of times in the first half.
5: Aye.
4: Who's not really a fullback, we know that. He's played there in the last 18 months. But he's not a fullback, so he's not a natural defender. He's quick, but he's not a natural defender. And he made a... He did things that you never really, certainly to my mind, didn't see him doing at PSG. He was super hesitant. He made a complete hash of trying to cut the step overs on Matheus Nunes, who easily just shielded the ball out of play. It's a kind of weird scenario at the moment that these people come into Liverpool, it seems, off the back of stellar performances for their previous clubs. Mm-hmm. And it's, for whatever reason, it's just taken them
5: unreal
4: so much time. I don't have the answer to it.
3: This is a lovely stat. Goodness me.
4: Listen, that's your two best players.
3: That's 200 million plus, sir.
4: Yeah, correct.
5: And you buy Barkala for that very thing Craig was talking about. To get one-on-one in the wide areas at the corner of the box to either go past somebody, pick somebody out, pick the goal out. That's why you spend the money on that guy. And it's the very same thing for Verts. You spend the money on Verts, not necessarily to be scoring goals, but absolutely to be in the middle of everything and controlling it and making passes. And again, the amount of times he gave the ball away, just, yeah. So, and again, you add the fact that the three most significant players this season aren't playing either. Mm. Then on paper, before the ball was kicked, if you really looked at it, you'd go, this has got 3-0 written all over it for City. And in the end, it was deserved on both sides. City deserved to win a game 3-0 at the end.

0: felt that Arsenal were vulnerable. And only when Arteta was about to make all the changes, Calafiori scored, and it was a hash from James Trafford. He should have saved it. And that turned that particular game, and fair play to Arsenal, they steamrolled the last 30 minutes and won. But they're not exactly convincing, so it is out there for something. Now, nobody knows what the hell the Premier League are going to do with Man City. Mm. There's no point speculating about that. All they have to do is try and win games, is try and make it a title challenge. It looks like there's going to be two teams. Liverpool look unlikely. I think Chelsea are probably unlikely. Mm-hmm. So Man United are definitely unlikely, are definitely out. So it's going to come from City. And then everybody worries about what the Premier League are going to do. That is out of the control of the players. But at the moment, those two are very much going to be in a title race.
1: Are you more bullish about City's chances of winning the title than you were at the start of the season, Nathan?
2: I'll be honest, I didn't expect them to be top of the table at this stage, yes. I think looking at the Community Shield, you don't want to overreact to that game as such, but you sort of wondered how long it would take for them to sort of hit the ground running. Then they played that home game against Bournemouth and it looked imperfect. They got the win. I think in the end they probably deserved it, but it looked imperfect. Then it was, say, 3 weeks ago, they conceded all those goals against Sunderland. So again, it looks imperfect, but they're finding ways to win games of football. And I think for me, the biggest moment really was when they went down to 10 against Man United. But it still managed to show a level of grit and determination and character to be able to find something from that game. And yes, you could say that the goal is contentious, but the fact is, I thought when it went down to 10 as early as it did, this is just going to be them getting rolled over, because I think in years gone by, maybe that would have been the case. So yes, I don't know if I'm necessarily seeing them as being, you know, people challenging for a title, you know, obviously before we talk about the Premier League's punishment. But I think it's just shown that Arsenal losing that game against Brighton reminded everybody that no side is perfect. And with that being the case, I suppose you never really know what's going to happen next.
1: Nadim, do you think all the noise that has been around this for the last couple of weeks, rightly so, obviously, given the gravitas of the charges, but everyone who's come on the show and said, I don't think it's going to affect the players that much.
2: Yeah, I'll be honest with you. Like, not every player, for example, is good at sort of standing in front of a microphone and talking to a crowd of people about the geopolitics of what these charges mean, say, for the city of Manchester, for the country and so on. You know, understanding the levels of punishments, the sanctions, you know, this precedent, that precedent. But what they can do is play football really, really well. And for the most part, that's what they did in these previous 3 weeks of the international break. You know, again, to mention the likes of Elliot Anderson, who played four games and was excellent for England in what looks like, you know, one of the best England sides we've seen in a while. So for those guys, yes, there's lots of noise, but they're not having to talk about it every single day. They're not looking to learn more about it every single day. They're not reading articles on Athletic or wherever.
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5: Thank you for staying tuned to Sports Planet. It's now time for World. We begin our tour in the Nigerian Premier Football League, where Enugu Rangers sit atop the table despite playing a 2-2 draw at Barau FC. Katsina United thrashed Enyimba International 4-2. Sporting Lagos were 2-1 winners over Bendel Insurance. Plateau United humiliated Kano Pillars 4-0. Kung Khalifa beat Shooting Stars 2-0. Abia Warriors and Rivers United drew goalless. Nasarawa United defeated Doma United 2-0. While Warri Wolves beat Inter Lagos 3-1. In the English Premier League, Arsenal came from behind to beat Leeds United by 2-1. Crystal Palace beat Nottingham Forest 3-1. Aston Villa and Brentford drew 2-2. Chelsea pummeled Bournemouth 5-1. Hull City and Everton drew 2-2. Ipswich Town edged Fulham 2-1. Brighton and Hove Albion were 2-0 winners at Sunderland, while Manchester United and Tottenham Hotspur drew 1-1. In the Spanish La Liga, leaders Barcelona thrashed Etafe 3-0. Vinicius Junior saw red as Real Madrid edged Villarreal 1-0. Atletico Madrid edged Alaves 2-1. Rayo Vallecano and Athletic Bilbao drew goalless. Racing Santander and Valencia drew 2-2. Real Betis beat Osasuna 4-2. Real Sociedad were 3-2 winners over Deportivo La Coruña, while Elche and Celta Vigo drew goalless. And finally, in the Italian Serie A, Inter Milan thrashed Parma 3-0. Napoli defeated Frosinone 3-0. Genoa edged Fiorentina 2-1. Cagliari and Juventus drew 1-1. Sassuolo and AC Milan drew 1-1. Bologna were 2-1 winners at Lecce, while Lazio beat Monza by 3-1.
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0: Football, football, football everywhere. On this edition of Global Sports Update, we're not talking football. We're going to be talking other sports. Not the familiar sport that we are used to. Something entirely different. Do you know what it means to mount a horse? Okay, just fasten your seatbelt, relax, and you enjoy the show. That much I can tell you. My name is Godwin Enakana. Global Sports Update, we'll take a quick break. When we come back, I've got a special guest right here in the studio with me. Thank you for staying with us. I did say we're not talking football. We're not talking familiar sport. We're talking something entirely different. And I did give you a clue. What's that? Mounting a horse. Horse riding is what we're talking about right here. It's got a different name, but hey, the personality I've got in the studio will be telling us. Let me start by asking, who is in our studio?
1: Hello, my people. My name is Vanessa Asuni. I'm the Vice President of the Nigeria Equestrian Federation Technical and Sport Development.
0: I think it's safer for me to say I'm the Vice President Horse Riding Association of Nigeria.
1: Well, we're an equestrian federation, which means that we're the governing body of all equestrian sports. So it's not just about horse riding. There's also show jumping. There's dressage, where you see the horses dancing. There's vaulting, where you see people jumping on the horse. So it's not just about riding. It's a whole ecosystem.
0: From my understanding, what my mind is telling me is that this is for Ajebota.
1: You're not wrong in that sense. But at the same time, the whole point of the federation and why we're here is to open it up to all levels so that a young Nigerian can decide they want to enter the sport at grassroots level. And we give them that pathway to enter into national, international competitions and hopefully into the Olympics.
0: You have to belly full before you want to climb a horse, madam. You agree with me?
1: That's true. You need the strength to control such a big animal. That's right.
0: How easy is it for you to mount a horse and ride? And what are these processes for you to become someone who can stay there, sit on top of your horse comfortably?
1: Good. So, you know, horses are big animals. They're majestic and they're very sensitive. Now, you first have to have the mind to be able to mount on top of that horse and control the horse. But before you mount, you need to understand what it takes to develop that bond and understanding of, we're talking horse welfare. We're talking, do you know what it means to have that horse accept you as a rider? You know, do you know the cues, the communication? So it's a whole, one needs to be determined and also have that leadership mentality. Horse riding builds leadership in people. And that's why you see a lot of companies, schools, they start the kids young because they want the kids to build that strong character within themselves.
0: Well, it would be out of place to say, Madam Vanessa, how did you fall in love with horse riding and at what age?
1: You know, it's very easy to fall in love with horses, especially if you love animals. You know, I happen to be a member of the Ikeja Saddle Club, where my parents were. And as a child, as young as 5 years old, I was following my older sister's footsteps. She was riding and I wanted to ride as well. And that's how the whole thing started.
0: Interesting. So how expensive or how cheap is it to start and how do you start?
1: Well, riding is a sport that's considered for the elites, for those who have money. But the reason why we're here as a federation is to bring together stakeholders that can help us reach our ultimate goal, which is make it accessible, have government help us provide the public facilities, you know, have sponsors help us invest in the youth, you know, start programs like Giddy Ups, Equine, Equestrian, youth program, where we take in those from the barracks and build them up to become show jumpers.
0: Well, across Nigeria, where can you be located? Where can you be found?
1: Okay, so if you know Mobolaji Bank Anthony Way in Ikeja, down the road from the Sheraton, before customs, there's an Oasis Center that they're building. You slide right into that road, you will see the Mounted Troops police barracks. We are located inside the police barracks because the police has been very kind enough to support our vision and our goals.
0: So, outside of Lagos?
1: Outside of Lagos, you can look at Abuja. There's Abuja Horse and Country Club, which has been one of the clubs that the FEI approved. What is the FEI? It's the International Equestrian Federation, okay? You can also check some riding clubs in Jos. But if you're not sure, just call, contact our Equestrian Federation, Nigeria Equestrian Federation, and we'll be able to answer all your questions.
0: If I want to call you, I don't have your number. Do you have a website?
1: We have Instagram. Our website is under development.
0: Okay.
1: We have Instagram, we have TikTok. So once you type Giddy Up, G-I-D-I for Las Giddy.
0: Okay.
1: And that Giddy Up is a term that horse riders use when they're telling their horse to go Giddy Up, Giddy Up, Giddy Up. So it's a pun on the horse riding activity.
0: Okay, the family as it were. How much would it cost my child to get involved in all of this?
1: For a first time lesson, between 35 to 65K, depending on how you want them to learn.
0: One off or for 35 for 1 month?
1: One off. One off.
0: One off is how many minutes?
1: It's an hour.
0: Wow.
1: Yes.
0: What can you learn in 1 hour?
1: Well, the first thing we're going to teach is how to approach a horse, the right way to handle yourself around the horses. You're going to learn how to groom horses because horses need to be groomed. That means brushing it, combing the hair, all those things.
0: Hold on, I have to comb the hair of the horse.
1: Oh, this is something that is a standard that we
0: For you to ride, you must know how to pamper the horse.
1: It's not really pampering, but it is horse welfare, which is a foundation of horse riding. And this teaches riders to respect the horse, which is like no horse, no sport, right? So once you do that, you learn how to put the saddle, that's where you sit, the bridle, which is where the reins are, where you hold the reins, and then we will now teach you how do you hold the reins, how do you communicate with the horse by telling the horse go left, go right, go forward, stop.
0: Someone said to me that horses are very stubborn.
1: Horses are not stubborn, if you ask me. It is all miscommunication. We don't speak the same language, but horses communicate through body language. And we need to understand how to speak their language in order for them to start saying, okay, this person understands what I want. But the moment a horse feels like this person doesn't understand, that's where you have instances of horses just doing the most, using their body to show the person, you're not understanding me right now. Just either get off of me.
0: They get violent.
1: Ah, you understand. Or get away from me. We tell all our horses at Giddy Up, they don't kick.
0: Okay.
1: But we tell everyone, never walk behind the horse. Why do we say that? They are flight animals. They get scared easily. And they cannot see directly behind them. Any sound, a horse might just kick.
0: Kick. Rule number one, don't walk behind a horse.
1: Correct.
0: No matter how friendly.
1: Just pass through the front.
0: So what can get a horse easily angry is when you walk behind it?
1: A horse will not always get angry when you walk behind it.
0: Okay.
1: It's a safety measure. But what if, for example, a horse that you don't know is scared and the helicopter passes? The horse, because they're prey animals, they tend to want to fly. It's either fight or flight.
0: Okay.
1: So they're prey animals. They want to run away. So when they hear that sound, they get spooked. Weibo calls it spooked. And that fear makes them, you know, either kick or, you know.
0: On the defensive, something like
1: defensive,
0: that.
1: Defensive, exactly.
0: Wow. Interesting. So how long does it take to master these rules of the horse?
1: Thank you for that question. It is a continuous development. That is why, as a federation, we create the pathway for riders. It can take anywhere between 1 year to properly ride, and that's consistent lessons, to 2-3 years.
0: Wow.
1: Yes.
0: So if one lesson is 35,000-40,000 or thereabout, you can imagine how much it would cost me in a year.
1: Exactly.
0: So can you put a figure to it?
1: Well,
0: discounted figure, yeah.
1: I would say if you really want to ride and you don't have this amount, we can work out a volunteer program. But and where you help with the stable work and in return you learn how to ride, or you bring around 750K and that's for 3 months of intensive riding.
0: Okay. I understand. No wonder you said it's an elitist sport. You know, that's what it is. So I've been talking to Madam Vanessa Asune, who is the Vice President, what, Technical
1: and Sport Development
0: at
1: the Nigeria Equestrian Federation.
0: At the Nigeria Horse Riding Federation. Okay, I think it's safe. The difference is the same. So that you understand what we're talking about here. It's not football. It's not other sport. It is about horse riding right here. And she's told you where you can do this. Just Google and you find what?
1: Giddy Up Horse Riding. Or just type Horse Riding Lagos and you'll see Giddy Up pop up.
0: Okay, fantastic. And it leads you to where you can learn this particular sport. She's told you that horses are very, very good animals, but what you must learn is to be their friend, isn't it?
1: That's right.
0: If not, they'll show you the other side, as it were. You will not like the other side, as it were. Okay, any plans for competitions anytime soon before we go?
1: Yes, we have a national show jumping and kids riding competition coming up in November, towards the end, 27th and 28th. Mm-hmm. It will be at Giddy Up Horse Riding Club. And it's an opportunity for the athletes and the riders to showcase what they've learned so far.
0: Wow, fantastic. Once again, last comment to the listener about the beauty of having a horse or riding a horse.
1: Well, it's a very majestic and empowering sport, but other than that, it's also a huge responsibility. So I'm also calling out not only to those interested in riding, but those interested in opening facilities or riding centers that would want to work together with the federation to build the